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3: Get ready to shake it. 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The-

One or two jams right now. 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

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That's when I knew that your heart was scarring. Friends to lovers need a part to star in. Like, wait, babe, let

What else with jams? That new movie Strong with Chloe Bailey and Coco Jones. It's a scary movie about music. I like it. 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
1: 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She was talking practice, had to cut her off, got a battle boo. I ain't chicken tender, if you f*** my brother, I ain't mad at you.
0: In the kitchen, we ain't even make it to the master room.
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1: Yeah, my body different, when I move, forget it, I'm an animal.
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1: I'ma act a fool, I get active too, I'ma eat that like an edible.
0: For sure.

0: 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For sure.
1: She got an attitude when she's it's like she mad at you.
0: For sure.
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2: that's me. 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
1: She ain't savage too, I'm a savage too, it's compatible. She was talking practice, had to cut her off, got her battle boo. I ain't chicken tender, if you f*** my brother, I ain't mad at you.
0: In the kitchen, we ain't even make it to the master room.
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0: Well, that's what Jazz the Weekend is here, and all throughout this week, we will bless you with free tickets to go see Rick Ross when he comes to the Tanger Center. 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
1: Same.

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0: remix.
1: Yeah, remix, nigga.
0: I'ma show you nigga, how to make a remix.
1: Yeah.
0: Came about to know it, ain't see it. All that other shit dropping, you can keep it. You know, baby, make the bad bitch. Pop that, throw that around like it's the freak, nigga.
1: Okay.
0: Push me to the wall, get the pulling down my drawers. Hands up in the M, playing defense.
1: Yeah.
0: A couple years straight, nigga. Thought that was it. Ain't no fool. Wait, no, I brought back a hit. I had took her with me. We both spent a little time. She got hers, I got mine, then I brought back his beat. They fuck nigga. Blame me, I brought back a chain and some money, a purse. I just brought back some dude. Cut a hoe off, I won't feel in it.
1: Yup.
0: Take him back over like

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Know what I'm saying? Outside is back to what it was, you know what I'm saying? Atlanta, tell you about my run, you know what I'm saying? It's Pluto Bank of 21, you know what I'm saying?

Jay Flex, me, your cousin, he crazy. And they put us on the radio because they thought that was a good idea. I don't know. Maybe they don't listen to me. I wouldn't put them on the radio. But I'm glad we're here because Jay Flex is one of the best DJs on the galaxy. You got a lot of good DJs down here on Earth. But Jay Flex is, you know, he's from a different planet entirely. And we're here on Friday night, Mix Squad. You know how we do. We take over the weekends a little bit. My boy DJ KC on Saturdays, Smash City Radio. So, I mean, we bring that live DJ at the club feeling to you. That's all. It's 102. Let's get back into this mix, though. Let's

0: 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Jay Flex on the radio. Showdown, I'm in here. No big deal. We just wanted to, you're the star. You're the star. I'm trying to make you the star. All them dance moves you've been practicing? Go ahead and move a couple of chairs over. Practice your dance moves this weekend. So when you do decide to go out, you're going to hit them with some of them new moves. I know they don't dance like they used to, but ain't nothing wrong with putting a little move together that you do. That's your little drink, put your move together. I always make sure I at least got two to three moves. Little corner dance move, just in case I feel the music and understand what I'm saying.
1: 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Never Broke Again, and you listening to Jay Flick.

key. I mashed the P like Percy Miller. 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Damn, she worked it. Huh. All that so you f around and heard it. Goddamn. She want to do so. Whatever a crew say. 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
4: Man. 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
3: Yeah.
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I'm Susie Welch. 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

Oh, yeah, that'll wake up. 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I know you get up on Saturdays. You ain't got no money. What you sleeping? Check out Drink on the Rocks on 102 Jam Saturday morning. That's all I'm saying. I ain't trying to undermine you pimping. 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

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That's what it should be called. It should be called Flex 102. I don't know. I got to work on the name, but we're celebrating. We celebrate music. We celebrate life. We're celebrating Friday night, Saturday morning out there. Peace. Shout out to everybody out there drinking. If you out there partying, you know what I'm going to tell you. 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Be careful. You got kids at home that want you to come.

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0: What up, y'all? This is J. Cole, Cold World, on 102 Jams, the hip hop station. It's Carolina, what up?
1: Who the is you? Who the is you? 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

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Break it further down to whatever's gonna earn the math. Exchange pounds for dollars and never converted cash. Welcome to the South where they serving the dirt and grass. 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

0: 102 Jams, J Flex Show, Dizzle for Shizzle, my nizzle. It's 102. Yeah, that's how it's supposed to be. Of course, J Flex on the turntables or the record players for some of you old schoolers. It's going down to Sunday. You know, I'm on here. I'm on at 7 to midnight, so check me out. Because that's when the radio gets a little saucy, when I'm on.
1: Showdown.
0: Because, you know, I just say what the hell I want to. Because, you know, I don't know how to do nothing else. So check that out. So that's happening. I'm always on the X piece. Just looking to see what you got to say at 102_Jam. We ain't done though, man. Let's get this music. It's the power hour. It's the last hour. This when the music get heavy. Let them cook. 102.

0: like this. 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
1: Where you at?
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0: was suspended. Would a golden generation finally deliver on American soil or crumble under the weight of expectation? 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

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Big Master P vibe, no limit. 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Somebody tell them people Mr. Hem is here. Whoa, whoa, whoa, whoa, whoa. Mr. Hem is here.

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0: Mr. Hem is here.
1: Whoa, whoa, whoa, whoa, whoa, whoa.
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0: Then I see the bills up out of the bank. 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

ice and chill. Damn. 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

0: 6 o'clock hour, you are in for a special treat today. Because those that are not tuned in with you, they don't get the opportunity that you get this morning.
1: Nope.
0: You're listening to the DR, that's Drink on the Rocks morning show right here on 102 Jams. And normally we have a certain format that we do couples court, right? Somebody will send me a message or a DM. I will read it to you, and then, you know, we'll express our opinions about what we think that person should do. Today, couples court is going to be a little bit different because we've actually had a lady call in this morning. So she has called in, and couples court is actually going to be broken down into four parts. Each hour, we're going to let you hear the next part of the call. So that's why I started this conversation by saying 6 o'clock, y'all have a special opportunity because y'all get to hear the whole daggone thing.
1: Yeah.
0: Anybody that's not locked in right now, they're just going to have to get a recap of it. They don't get to hear it from the very beninging like you do.
1: They don't get to hear it from the beninging.
0: See, that's why we be telling y'all, you got to be locked in from 6 o'clock until, because you never know what's going to happen with Drink on the Rocks morning show.
1: Never know.
0: So, again, we have this lady that has called in. She said that she is dealing with a situation and she wants some advice about whether or not she's made the right decision. We're not going to do too much talking. Too much talking.
1: Because we already did some.
0: Here we go. Let's get into it. What's the situation that you're dealing with, ma'am?
2: So we've known each other for, I'd say, it's been almost like 8 years. We've known each other. A lot has happened in 8 years. We actually started taking each other serious maybe like 2-3 years ago. Mm-hmm. Everything was cool. Well, I thought everything was cool. Then he just up and left. He made it seem like he was going to wash his clothes one day. He up and left and moved to Arizona. And when he moved to Arizona, like, we stopped talking. And then he came back into the picture, I would say maybe... it's probably been about a couple months now. His grandma passed away. He came back home, and then he proposed to me, and I said yes.
1: Yowza. So you were talking to this guy for about, well, y'all were talking for 8 years, right?
0: They were friends.
1: Y'all were friends for 8 years.

0: years.
1: Yeah, we're saying, right. Mm-hmm.
0: And then y'all got serious like the past 2 or 3 years of the friendship.
1: Right.
0: Then all of a sudden, my brother's like, he just totally ghosted you and left and went and left? Or he told you, like, he just showed up one day and was like, hey. Because you said he said he was going to wash clothes and he just moved.
1: Yeah. Yeah, he said he was going to wash clothes and he moved. And when he moved, I didn't hear from him for months.
0: So how many months was it that when he left, how many months was he gone?
1: He was gone for about, he's still gone. He comes back at the end of this month. He was gone for about maybe 6 months before I heard anything.
0: So he says, I'm going to wash clothes.
2: Okay.
0: Rock, hold on, Rock. So he says he's going to wash clothes after y'all getting serious after these past 2 or 3 years.
2: Were y'all living together?
1: Yes.
0: Wait a minute. Okay. So y'all were living together, and he says, I'm going to wash clothes, and he takes all of his clothes and just leaves.
1: Mm-hmm.
0: And you don't hear from him again until 6 months.
1: Yep. So I felt like something was up. I was like, I don't know what's going on, but...
0: No. Let me ask you. Okay, so...
2: You didn't find it strange when he packed up everything he owned?
0: Yeah.
1: I did, but at first, I didn't think about it. Like, oh, he's leaving and going away and not coming back, but...
0: So where was he going?
2: He had all of his stuff. He had everything.
1: I didn't think about it like that.
0: Okay.
2: Okay.
0: You were just head over heels in love with this man. Yeah. One thing like that. Okay. So in the 6 months, did you not reach out to his family? Like, I haven't seen Andre. Where is he? I don't.
1: No, I actually just, I kind of like accepted it. I felt like maybe a month in, I was like, hopefully he's okay. I did reach out to him. He didn't reach out back. So I was like, okay. And then out of the blue, he reaches out to me.
0: He reaches out 6 months later, like, hey, what's up? I'm back in town. You know, my grandma passed. And did y'all go out on some dates or something? Or he just right there?
2: His grandma didn't pass.
0: I thought she said that.
1: Yeah, his grandma. When he came into town and we had dinner, his grandma had passed.
0: Okay, y'all had dinner and his grandma passed while y'all were like at a dinner or something? Or?
1: No, she...
2: During the time he was here.
0: Okay. Yeah. So then y'all had like one date at a dinner and he proposes.
1: Yes, but we did have a conversation prior, like when he came back into the picture as far as why did he leave and...
0: Why did he tell you he left?
1: Go to Arizona. He said he wasn't happy and he saw that I was happy. He didn't know how to like say it. He didn't want to hurt my feelings. And
0: so
1: like
0: what did he say to make him? So what made him want to come back and propose to you?
2: What's happy now?
0: Yeah.
2: Why? How is he so happy now?
1: I feel like he thought the grass was green on the other side. I mean, because I did my wrong too. I feel like he thought the grass was green on the other side. He see that it's really not. He probably not going to find, I guess, the love that we had or somebody that's going to love him how I was loving him. And he proposed. And
2: so
1: I
2: you think he's settling for you?
1: I didn't think about it like that.
0: You think he went out there and just roamed for a little bit? Now he coming back to the woman he really loved. That's what you think?
1: That's what I think. I feel like we had a conversation and we put everything out. Well, some things I did kind of leave one thing out, but
0: what'd you leave out? What'd you leave out that you didn't tell him?
1: So during the time that he was gone, I ended up hanging out with his friend. Well, we actually went on a couple of dates, but I thought they were not friends anymore. I didn't know they were still cool, still talking and things of that nature, but he didn't bring it up. So I don't think his friend brought it up to him. But I didn't
0: Of
1: bring
0: course
1: it up
0: the friend is. So did you and his friend do something?
1: I mean, we were dating. So
0: I asked you, did y'all get busy, ma'am?
1: We did.
0: Okay, that's all you had to say. Yeah, okay, y'all got busy and you ain't tell him that. Okay, cool. So he comes back, y'all have dinner, he proposes, and you say yes.
1: Mm-hmm. Right. And he's supposed to be moving down here within the next couple weeks, and we're supposed to, I guess, start wedding planning.
0: Did he give you a ring? Did he, like, get down on one knee with a ring thing, or was y'all just sitting there, like, you know what, We sitting there been all doing all this playing.
2: Did he have a ring?
1: He did.
0: Oh, he did.
2: Where was y'all eating at?
0: Oh, he came with a ring.
1: We went to, it's like this, it's like a seafood place in the 252 area.
0: And you said, yeah.
1: Brought the ring.
0: Yeah, brought that ring. You said.
2: So what's your question?
0: Yeah.
1: My question is, do you guys think that I'm making the wrong decision? Do you think that I'm letting him off the hook? Do you think that...
0: You know what? I don't think anybody's really letting anybody off the hook here, because it seems like... You are kind of letting him off the hook, because he just left you high and dry and didn't say nothing and then popped back up. And, I mean... You know, if it feels right to you, who am I to tell you that you're silly?
2: I don't think it feels right, because if it did, she wouldn't be asking, I don't think.
1: Yeah.
2: I think she knows it doesn't feel right.
0: I mean, because doesn't that sound a little bit off to you for him to be gone for 6 months like that and then to come back and have a conversation? And
2: girl, he packed all of his stuff and said, I'm going to wash my clothes. And left.
1: Yeah. Yeah, that sounds crazy. It sounds crazy when someone says it.
0: I really do think that whatever he went out there to Arizona for didn't pan out. And yeah, his grandmother may have passed, so he's back.
2: That don't have nothing to do with this.
0: That don't have nothing to do with this, though. That's just something that happened while the time. Back. You know, but I think whatever he was doing in Arizona, you know, didn't pan out.
2: What did he tell you he was doing?
1: Well, he said that he had moved with his dad and he found a job up there, and I guess he had kind of made a life for himself.
0: Did he tell you about any women he had been messed with or anything?
1: He did. And that's another thing. So he left without a baby. He's coming back with a new baby.
2: Yeah, we'll stop right there. Part 3 at 8:40. We'll pick up with him coming back with this new baby.
3: Yo, bro. I think I had too much Hennessy, man. This Hennessy getting to me. I ain't gonna lie, I'm a little smashed. I'm a little dressed. But we in the club, man. Oh.

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I ride for my guys, that's the bro code.

0: Yo, Eli, why they testing me?
1: Huh?
0: Like, I don't always keep the hammer next
1: like,
0: to me.
1: I don't keep that.
0: Like, I ain't got a header to the left
1: like,
0: of me.
1: I ain't got a header.
0: Like, we ain't in these streets more than sesame.
1: Ooh.
0: If that's your chick, then why she texting
1: me?
0: Why she keep calling my phone, speaking sexually?
1: Ooh.
0: Every time I'm out, why she stressing
1: me?
0: You call her Stephanie?
1: Call her, huh?
0: I call her Heffany.

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1: 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Somebody tell them people Mr. Hem is here.
2: Whoa, whoa, whoa, whoa, whoa, whoa.
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Somebody tell them people Mr. Hem is here. 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

0: 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Somebody tell them people Mr. Hem is here.
1: Whoa, whoa, whoa, whoa, whoa, whoa.
0: Mr. Hem is here.
1: Whoa.
0: Mr. Hill.
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1: And you know what you're listening to. It's the best of the DR right here on 102 Jams.
2: Hey, I feel like the lady in couples court this morning. That's what she need to tell this man. Get out my face.
1: Huh?
2: You're listening to the DR right here on 102 Jams. Good morning, boo. It's 9:47, and we are inside couples court about to wrap it up this morning. Part four. If you haven't been with us throughout the morning, I let you know that we are doing couples court a little bit different today. Normally, I'll read a DM or an email that I've received from someone, and then we'll discuss, you know, how we think they should handle their situation. Well, this morning, we actually had a lady call in, and Drank and I had a pretty lengthy conversation with her, and we have broken up that conversation in four parts. If you're just now getting here, you missed part one, two, and three. Okay, we're getting into part four, but we will catch you up and bring you up to speed so that you're not left in the dark as we enter the conclusion of couples court this morning.
1: Correct.
2: So basically, this woman, she'd been friends with this guy for about 8 years. The last 2 years, though, of their friendship, it actually turned into a relationship. They started being more serious about each other, she says. And it got to the point where they were even living together. And one day he packed up all of his stuff, every single thing he owned in their place. And he was like, hey, I'm going to wash my clothes real quick. I'll be back.
1: Wow.
2: And he never came back. Like, he didn't come back. Not only did he not come back, but he didn't reach out to her or anything. Mm-mm. Like, this man moved to Arizona with his dad and was living in Arizona for 6 months. Then after he'd been gone for 6 months, he pops back up and he's like, hey, man, my grandma died. And also, do you want to get married? She says they did have some conversation about why he left. He said that he wasn't happy, but he didn't know how to tell her. He didn't want to hurt her feelings. So instead of keeping it real with her, he packed up all his stuff and told her a lie. And ended up getting gone for 6 months.
1: That's what he did.
2: Now, while he was gone, she got into a relationship with one of his friends. And they were dating. And then they did their thing. And after they did their thing, he dipped on her.
1: Yeah, the friend dipped on her.
2: And she has not told him that part yet. So she says that she feels like they're starting on a clean slate, but really they're not.

0: because there are some things that she has omitted and failed to tell him. And additionally, he's coming back and he's got a baby on the way in Arizona.
1: What's up?
0: So that's where we are right
1: now. That's where we are right now.
0: So basically, we were just asking her, like, girl, like, what is going on? Why are you even considering marrying this man? Because her question is, do we think she should go through with the marriage?
1: Yeah.
0: And she says that she feels like I just said, that they're, you know, they've both done their dirt. She done her dirt. He done his dirt. And she feels like she can forgive him and they could both move on and start off with a clean slate. And so Drake's last question to her, Drake is like, bruh, you don't really have no slate to clean. Like, you talked to his homeboy, messed with his homeboy while he was gone, but he literally picked up all his stuff and left. And now Drake is kind of breaking down her relationship with the homeboy. So that's where we pick up on part four of Couples Court today.
1: And the friend went on about his business after y'all did it, didn't he?
2: He did. We don't talk anymore.
1: Listen. And I'm willing to bet that, I'm willing to bet that your man done said things around his homeboy, which made his homeboy even want to do that. So then when he dipped,
0: he saw an opportunity.
2: Yeah, I'm sure that's how they have been, because they were together all the time. But now they had a big blowout on Facebook, so they're not friends. I didn't think they were friends, but you know how guys do. They don't be friends and be friends.
1: I mean, hey, who am I to tell you what to do?
0: I don't think you should do this.
1: You know, but Okay. Don't as your, like, I've already said, if I was your father, if I was your brother, I would be looking at you and saying, what in the hell?
0: Yeah, why?
1: Why?
0: You don't have to settle for this.
1: Why?
0: You really don't.
1: Why?
2: And I think you guys are right. I've honestly been going back and forth. Although I did say yes, I've been, you know, still debating.
0: What the hell is he even doing coming back here when he got a baby that's going to be on the West Coast?
2: Yeah.
0: Like, this man, like, the character of this man is truly questionable.
1: Yeah.
0: You have a baby on the way, and you're going to move your ass all the way back to North Carolina? Like, are you now running from that responsibility?
1: And guess what? And I'm just willing to bet that if he can tell you, if that man has the to come in that house that y'all living together, grab all his stuff, and look at you and say, I'm going to wash my clothes and leave. He knows he can do it again. He knows he can propose to you. Y'all can get married. And he knows he can be like, hey, I got a weekend. I'm going on a weekend in Vegas. Yeah, we selling Hoover vacuum cleaners. Like,
2: you guys are right.
0: I'm sorry, right, girl. I know it's probably not easy to hear, but from what I've heard, I just would not do this. I would not do this.
2: And you want to know something? Yeah, I've really been, like, thinking in the back of my head. Like, it's been sitting in the back of my head, like, I don't know. So along should tell me, like.
1: Baby, you know that stuff dudes do when they go to the club and go home with a chick and wake up the next morning, look and be like, oh, what did I start grabbing their stuff real? Let me get my stuff and get it. Let me get. He did that to you.
2: You're right about that.
1: And then the character of, you know what, I'm going to wash my clothes and then leave. Y'all living together. Leave you with the bills.
0: Leave you with everything.
1: Leave you with everything.
2: Yeah.
0: Like, what is that?
1: Yeah.
0: Then you think you're going to bring your ass back to me?
1: Yeah, I'm going to go ahead and tell you. Yeah, I was sitting there trying to stay. I was sitting there trying to.
0: Hell,
1: but I'm like, you need to go get that ring back. You need to get that ring back.
0: Yeah.
1: I was even about to sit here and say you need to give that ring back and you need to really make that man earn it if he really wants to be there. But now I'm sitting there like, you need to get that ring back and you need to go on.
0: Back.
2: Yeah.
0: Back.
1: You need to give that ring back.
0: Give it back and go.
1: You need to go.
0: Give it and go.
2: Yeah, I think that's what I'm going to do. I've been thinking, I feel like maybe, because at first I was like, yeah, okay, this will be great. I feel like it's a fresh start. But the more I just sit and ponder and just think about it, I'm like, I don't know. So I agree. I think I am going to just skip the ring back because it's been a lot. It's a lot of back and forth.
0: Girl, we wish you the best.
1: Yes, we do.
0: I think Drake gave you some really good advice when he said, love yourself more. Like, yes. you're worth more than what he's giving you by a long shot.
1: Come on, man.
0: By a long shot.
1: Oh, my gosh. I could have understood you calling me saying, yeah, he said he was washing clothes and he left for the night and then come back to the next day. But
0: that Negro left and went pure across the country.
1: I'm talking about.
2: Yeah.
0: Like, you know how much planning that took? And he doing all this behind your back?
1: All of it behind your back.
0: Mm-mm. No. No.
2: Yeah, you guys are right. Thank you so much for your advice.
0: Of course,
1: no
0: girl. Of course. For real, we wish you the best of luck.
1: Yeah.
0: And you gonna land on your feet. You're going to be fine. You're going to be just fine without him, like you were when he left your ass.
1: Yeah. You're going to be fine.
2: I will. Thank you, guys. I hope y'all have a great rest of your day.
0: You too, sugar.

0: down at the Tanger Center on Friday, August 28th. I have been seeing videos of the show. It looks like a time.
1: Yeah.
0: Rick Ross going to be here with the Renaissance Orchestra and the Sainted Trap Choir. Again, we do have your tickets, but the only way to get them is to keep listening. We'll let you know when the ticket spirit hits, and it's your chance to try to get hooked up, okay? Right now, we're about to jump into a brand new game called Take Your Pick Tuesday. Bit Drank, are you ready to take your pick?
1: Yes.
0: All right. The game's instructions are very, very simple. Two options are going to be presented to you. You take your pick, and at the end, we will see where you land. Now, because it's Drank, and y'all know Drank likes to eat, today's edition of Take Your Pick Tuesday is the fast food edition. All right? Fast food edition. Big Drank, are you ready to take your pick?
1: Yeah.
0: All right, here we go. McDonald's or Chick-fil-A?
1: What? First?
0: Yes.
1: Man.
0: McDonald's or Chick-fil-A?
1: Dang. McDonald's.
0: McDonald's or Burger King?
1: McDonald's.
0: McDonald's or Bojangles?
1: Gosh, that dirty rice. McDonald's.
0: McDonald's or Sonic?
1: Gosh, McDonald's.
0: McDonald's or Dario's?
1: Dario.
0: Dario or Hardee's?
1: Dario.
0: Dario or Subway?
1: Dario.
0: Dario or Culver's?
1: Dario.
0: Dario or Taco Bell?
1: Dario.
0: Dario or Cookout?
1: Dario.
0: Dario or Popeyes?
1: Dario.
0: Dario or Five Guys?
1: Tried to get me there, didn't you? Dario. Five Guys ain't got chili.
0: Dario or Dairy Queen?
1: Dario.
0: Dario or KFC?
1: Dario.
0: Dario or Wendy's?
1: Dario.
0: Dario or Zaxby's?
1: Dario.
0: Dario or Whataburger?
1: Dario.
0: Dario or Arby's?
1: Dario.
0: And that's where Drank lands on today's edition of Take Your Pick Tuesday.
1: What's up?
0: Bro rolled Dario out, didn't he?
1: I rolled that out. I didn't think she hit me with that one. McDonald's and Chick-fil-A off the rip was crazy. You weren't supposed to do that.
0: 102, good morning.
2: Good morning. How y'all doing?
0: Doing good. What's up?
2: Yeah, I have a question. I know y'all was playing a game of the fast food restaurants. I never heard of Dario's. I never heard of Dario's.
1: Where you live? Where you live?
2: In North Carolina, in High Point.
1: I was going to say, yeah. They got one in High Point over there on in Archdale, like right there. Yeah, they got one in High Point.
2: Oh, okay. Okay, I just never heard of it.
1: Yeah.
0: It's like it's mainly a hot dog spot.
1: Hot dog, hamburgers.
0: But they got burgers, they got wings.
1: They got chicken sandwich too.
0: They got a bunch of stuff.
1: Yeah, they got some stuff. The milkshakes.
0: Ice cream.
2: Ooh, I might have to try that one.
1: The onion rings are delicious.
0: The curly fries are jumping. They give you a nice portion, a nice size portion for your money.
1: Yeah, you can tell they cut them onion, them big onions, bro. They get the good onion rings.
2: Big onions. Oh, yeah, okay. All right. Well, I'm going to have to try that. Appreciate it.
0: Hey, no appreciate doubt. You. Enjoy.
2: No problem. All right. Thank you. Y'all stay blessed.
1: I think I might have to try it today myself.
0: Drink. You've tried it.
1: I'm just saying. Got to do it. I got to try it with my man. It's his first time.
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0: 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Good morning, boo. It's 7:57, and right now we are about to bless somebody with tickets. You already know.
1: Yes.
0: When you hear the horns with Drake on the Rocks Morning Show, what's going down.
1: You already know.
0: Today we have your tickets to the 20th anniversary Black Tie Experience of Rick Ross' debut album, Port of Miami. It's going down at the Tanger Center on Friday, August 28th. Along with him will be the Renaissance Orchestra and the Sainted Trap Choir. These tickets are being brought to you courtesy of Variety Entertainment. I've been seeing videos of the show. It looks like a great time. If you're trying to get hooked up so that you too could be in the building partying with Rick Ross and everybody else, you should be on the line right now. 336-974-0102 is the number. This morning, we are giving four people a chance at these tickets. So let's not waste any more time.
1: Let's get it.
0: Good morning.
2: Hey, Roxy.
0: What's good, Drake? Boo? How you doing?
1: Who this?
2: Hey, this
0: Ash. What's good, Ash? Hustling,
2: man. Ready to go to see Rick Ross. Hustling.
1: All right. Hey, look, Ash, what I need you to do is give me your best Rick Ross impression.
2: Oh, yeah. I ain't doing good, huh?
0: Was that it right there?
1: That was it?
2: Yeah, hustling, huh? You know his famous
1: name? No, okay. All right, that ain't gonna do it, Ash.
0: Okay, hold on.
1: Just for clarity, I need to hear it one more time because I don't know what it was. What sound? I don't know what. Okay, for clarity, do it. Okay, do it again so I can get a good clear. Do it now.
0: Okay.
2: Was that a little better?
1: Oh, she was.
0: All right. Yeah, she was doing the right. Yeah. She was on the hook.
1: She's trying to,
0: Yeah. Okay, we're going to place you on hold. We'll be back. We'll be back and let you know if your impression wins, okay?
1: Okay.
2: Yes, ma'am.
0: All right.
1: Ma'am. I don't know about that one.
0: All right, caller two.
1: Let's go.
0: 102, good morning.
3: Hey, good morning. What's going on?
1: What's going on?
0: Nothing much. Who is this?
3: This is Trizzy. I'm trying to win them tickets, though.
1: What's up, though? Say your name again.
3: T-R-I-Z-Z.
1: Trez.
3: Yes.
1: Okay. Trez.
3: How y'all feeling today? I was just trying to win them tickets.
1: No doubt.
3: Give myself a chance.
1: All right, Trez, for a chance for the tickets, give us your best Rick Ross impersonation. Okay. One more time for clarity. One more time for clarity.
3: Come on, man.
1: Okay, just one more time real quick for clarity again. Do it again.
3: Come on, man. That's the only one I know. You don't really got no expenses that I haven't.
1: My boy said,
0: Okay, okay.
1: Okay.
0: Drake, do you feel like Triz was better than Ash?
1: It's pretty much the same.
0: Okay.
1: So, nah.
0: Ash cannot win with that. She might.
1: Because he didn't beat it. Okay.
0: 102, good morning.
4: Good morning.
0: What's up, boo? Who is this?
4: This is Courtney. I was calling in for the tickets.
1: Okay, Courtney. For the tickets, I need your best Rick Ross impersonation.
4: It's Rick Ross. That's the best I can.
1: Dang. Okay, for clarity.

0: For clarity. So one more time. One more time. Okay, give me your best Rick Ross impersonation. Go.
1: Rick Ross. Yeah.
0: Hey, you went more regular voice. Didn't beat it. Didn't beat Ash. Ash cannot win with that.
2: I didn't think she could, but it's looking very likely that she can. Right. This is our last contestant, right?
0: We got one caller left.
2: All right, here we go.
0: Gosh.
2: 102, good morning.
3: Hi, I'm trying to win tickets for the Rick Ross tour.
2: What's your name, boo?
3: Trina.
0: All right, Trina. For a chance for the tickets, give us your best Rick Ross impersonation.
3: They call me Big Meat Larry Hoover. I tried. I already got a high-pitched voice.
0: All right, babe.
2: Do you need clarity?
0: I don't need any clarity. It's fine. We don't need any clarity. We don't need no clarity.
2: Wow.
0: Huh?
2: Ash.
0: Wow, Ash got through with that. Let's go back to Ash again. I just want to hear one more time. Okay. I just want to hear what won.
2: Ash.
4: Hey, yes.
0: Okay, Ash, one more time. Just for clerical purposes. Well, give us your impersonation again.
4: I said every day I'm hustling.
0: Hey, that won. That won. Nobody beat that impersonation.
4: Oh, wow. Oh, my God. Thank you so much.
0: Ash, that one. Yes. No caller beat it, Ash.
4: Great. For real? Oh, man. Thank you. I love that. Thank you.
2: You are going to be in the building on Friday, August 28th for Rick Ross Port of Miami 20th Anniversary Black Tie Experience. The Renaissance Orchestra going to be there. Saint and Trap Choir going to be there. And you going to be in the building. Big Ash.
4: Yes, man. Thank y'all so much, Rick and Rossi. I listen to y'all every day. Thank y'all so much. I love y'all.
2: Oh, we love you, bad girl. Enjoy the show, okay?
4: Thank you. Yes, ma'am. Thank you.

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1: Now let me down to sleep.
2: Now let me down to sleep.
1: Hey, I pray to Lord, my soul to keep.
2: Yeah.
1: Like a locksmith, I got the keys.
2: Like a locksmith,
1: yeah.
2: I got the keys.

0: So I was distracted over here because earlier this morning I told Drake that today is National Video Game Day. Shout out to all the gamers. And I let Drake hear this, the top 10 of a 100 greatest games list that I had found.
1: Mm-hmm. Would you be angry if I had someone bring my game system up here so we can hook it to that television so we can just research games? So we can research games.
0: So anyway, I had found this list of what the 100 greatest games of all time. And I let Drake hear the top 10 and he hated it.
1: Yes.
0: I think maybe he liked like two of the games on the list.
1: I mean, liked them, yeah, but I don't even know if they were supposed to be.
0: And so I found another list.
1: Okay.
0: Now, this person on Reddit, Drake, he said that he collected over 900 greatest games list and made a master list.
1: Mm.
0: And he did it using data. Like, he got formulas. Like, he's really dedicated some time into this make this master list.
1: All right, let's go.
0: So I want to see if you like this top 10 instead.
1: All right.
0: So this 10 kicks off with Super Mario World.
1: Woo. Okay.
0: All right.
1: Come on.
0: Number 9, The Legend of Zelda.
1: Okay.
0: A Link to the Past.
1: I don't know which one that was, but.
0: Okay.
1: Okay.
0: Number 8, Resident Evil 4.
1: Going.
0: Number 7, Super Mario 64.
1: All right, we're throwing too many Marios in.
0: Number 6,
1: all right,
0: The Witcher 3 Wild Hunt.
1: The Witcher? What?
0: Number 5, Half-Life 2. He's kicking the chair again. I actually don't even want to say number 4.
1: Yeah, say it.
0: The Legend of Zelda.
1: Stone him! Find this man and stone him. Oh my gosh. He has two Marios in there, two Zeldas.
0: Is this Ocarina of Time?
1: Oh my God, what's 3?
0: Ocarina?
1: What's 3?
0: Number 3 is The Last of Us.
1: All right, go on. That was a movie. Keep going. They made that was a video game. They made that video game out of the series. The Last of Us. You remember that? It was on HBO Max, I think it was.
0: Mm-hmm.
1: Keep going. What's next?
0: Number 2, Tetris.
1: Roxy, even you gotta laugh at that. Tetris at 2? What's 1?
0: I don't want to say number 1.
1: Say it. Say it. Say it.
0: The Legend of Zelda.
1: I think his list got worse.
0: Breath of the Wild.
1: I think his list got worse.
0: It's worse than the one from earlier?
1: Yes.
0: You don't play the Zelda games?
1: No.
0: Oh. Well, that's why.
1: But no, I haven't played Zelda since, what, Nintendo? Like, that's when it came out with Nintendo.
0: Apparently, they've been jumping, Drake. The one that's number 1, Legend of Zelda Breath of the Wild, that one came out in 2017. Okay. See, you need to expand your game palette. That's what's going on with you.
1: No, my palette's straight.
0: See, you just like...
1: My palette's straight over there. I'm
0: Madden.
1: Good. I'm good. We good with our palettes.
0: 2K.
1: We good with our palettes.
0: Call of Duty.
1: We good
0: what
1: with
0: else
1: our palettes.
0: You play?
1: We good with our palettes.
0: There's
1: over
0: only
1: here.
0: 3 games.
1: We good with our palettes. Oh, no. I've been on FIFA. I've been on soccer.
0: Okay.
1: Okay. Don't FIFA. Do it. Don't do it. Listen, they ain't had no Grand Theft Auto in there. GTA, you got to have Grand Theft in the top 10.
0: The first Grand Theft Auto.
1: You got to have Call of Duty in the top 10.
0: The first Grand Theft Auto I see is number 19. 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And that's Call of Duty 4, Modern Warfare. Modern Warfare.
1: I already told you I'm good on this list, baby. So.
0: Real gamers, what y'all think about the list? What?
2: Hey, good morning, Rob.
0: What's good?
2: Good morning, Drake.
1: Good morning.
2: Guys, that game list, that's perfect. That's scientifically perfect.
1: What? Science? Who cares about science?
0: That's what the man said. He was like, he used formulas and stuff to come up with this list.
1: No, we don't want the formulas.
2: Drink, I'm 20 years in, man. I play Call of Duty. I play everything. That list, It's perfect, man. You got to check some of those out. Like,
1: bro, he had three Zeldas on there.
2: Three Zeldas? I mean, they should have had more. Like, those three Zeldas, they deserve their spot. Like,
1: hey, we good. I'm good on, hey, I'm good on you, too. I'm good on bro.
0: I told Drake he need to expand his game.
1: My pal is straight.
0: So the Zeldas is jumping.
1: My pal is straight.
2: It's like that, y'all. It's like that.
0: Okay.
1: We good.
0: Hey, appreciate
2: y'all
0: that.
2: Y'all have a good rest of the morning, man.
0: You too, boo.
1: Nah.
0: Real gamer right there.
1: Nah, he ain't. No, he ain't. No,
0: real
1: he ain't.
0: Gamer.
1: He ain't got, no, he don't.
0: He play
1: no,
0: all
1: he don't.
0: The games. Nope. You know, all you play is the
1: Negro
0: games.
1: We don't
0: want to
1: be his friend. We don't want to be his gamer friend. Nope.
0: 102, good morning.
3: Hey, what's up, Bryce? Where Drake?
0: He right here.
3: Hey, Big Drake, this your boy Chiefs, man. Look, why Bryce you just try to say you ain't a real gamer?
1: I don't know, bro. Cause don't nobody play no Zelda, bro.
0: He ain't no real gamer, man.
3: She say real gamers call up here.
1: Bro, I ain't letting her work me up, bro.
0: He don't play but five games.
1: You crazy.
0: Trying to make a best of all time list. He don't play but five. We can't respect that.
1: That's what I play now.
3: You can't respect the list that got Zelda at the top.
1: You can't respect the list that's got Zelda at the top. Thank you, Cheeks.
0: Okay, what's at the top of your list?
3: Gran Turismo.
1: Gran Turismo?
3: Yeah.
1: What was that? It's a driving game. Cars.
0: Okay.
1: Gran Turismo, it was hitting back in the day.
0: At the top of the list,
3: NBA Jam's got to be top five.
1: You said who?
3: NBA Jam.

0: I don't know if Jam's top five.
1: Trey don't like none of what you're saying.
2: But hold on. I'm not saying NBA Jams ain't top five, but it is a classic and it's a good game, Roxy. Hey, chick, don't listen to her, bro. I'm going to get you on out of there. Hey, have a good day, bro. Have a good day, because she ain't gonna turn us against each other. We locked in, bro. We locked in.
1: I'm not trying to turn y'all against each other. I'm just saying, you didn't really respect what he said either.
2: I did respect it. I mean, I ain't going to put Gran Turismo as my one, but he liked that one. Mm-hmm. It was a good game. Mm-hmm. Mm-hmm. I respect it. Mm-hmm. I ain't respect no Zelda.

Let's get into it then. The virtual slap session is open right here on 102 Jams. You're listening to Drink on the Rocks Morning Show at 8:49. And if you want to virtually slap someone or something, you can do it right now. All you got to do is give us a call. Let us know who or what you want to virtually slap, and we handle the virtual slapping. 336-974-0102. Before we get to the phones, though, India Love, girl.

0: viral of India Love getting into it with some drivers.
1: The streamer.
0: Because, yes, because she has the street blocked off while she's trying to make a TikTok. It's like her and another girl are making the video, and they literally have their cars, like, blocking the road. Like, there's no way for anybody to go around while they're making this video. And a car pulls up, and she's like, sir, you just have to wait. You have to. We're not doing anything wrong. We're not bothering anybody. And I'm like, are you dumb?
1: Now, you can't take over the street just to stream, just to do a TikTok video.
0: I fear you may be, baby. How are you going to make blatantly false comments? We're not doing anything wrong. You're blocking the road. That is wrong. We're not bothering anyone. Clearly, I am bothered because I cannot get through.
1: And then she also says in video, like, this is a public place. We can, like, that's the reason why you cannot be in the middle of the street doing it. Because it's a public street.
0: Because it's for
1: and
0: everybody.
1: People are dropped. That's right. It's not just for you.
0: It's not just for you.
1: You know what? I said, Roxy, when I saw the video, I was like, yeah, she got the right one today. Because, nah, he not going to go around. He going to stand here and make it an issue. I was like, buddy, I'm glad he did.
0: What?
1: I would have had to make that an issue, too. Because I saw in the comments a few people saying, I just would have just went around. I'd be like, I wouldn't have just went around because that's the problem today. That's the problem today. Y'all let all these streamers get away with stuff and just doing all this foolishness. And like, we're going to make this a thing.
0: Why would you think it's okay for you to do that?
1: And if I had time, I would have made sure I messed up that video. Whatever video you got going, it's going to be messed up that day.
0: Oh, there was a second car that pulled up. The first car, they just turned around. And I was like, oh, buddy. You should have made that a problem.
1: My girl had incident envy right then. She was like, man, I want to be there right now. Why can't I be there driving down that road?
0: Y'all not going to have no peace in that video.
1: No, you not.
0: My horn will be in the background. There will be no peace. None.
1: We're going to be here.
0: Now it's a disturbance for everybody.
1: Now it's up.
0: You're disturbed. I'm disturbed. We're all disturbed. I just couldn't believe she stood there and was like, we're not doing anything wrong. We're not bothering anybody. You are, baby.
1: And then when you saw, did you actually see the video she was actually trying to do?
0: And it was whack.
1: Whack.
0: I said, so y'all held up the traffic to do that? Pull in a driveway. Y'all could have done that in a driveway, in a parking lot, baby. Y'all ain't even do nothing.
1: Yeah.
0: Ain't even do no TikTok dance, nothing.
1: That's how I know a lot of these streamers, they weren't raised right anyway. Because they do stuff that people that you do like, my mama them see this IB. You know what I'm saying?
0: That just don't make no sense.
1: Don't make no sense.
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0: Okay, y'all. Should this assistant principal have been charged?
1: Here you go. Here you go.
0: Should he have been charged?
1: Here you go.
0: I want to know what y'all think.
1: I feel a certain kind of way about it.
0: It's Drake on the Rocks.
2: He had a good heart.
0: It's Drake on the Rocks Morning Show with you right here on 102 Jams. Good morning, boo, and happy Wednesday to you. If you don't know what assistant principal I'm talking about, yesterday it was announced that the former assistant principal of Harrison Middle School has been charged for shooting a gun on campus.
1: Now, if you don't know but if you don't know where Harrison is, on the east side,
0: okay,
1: down East Market Street, you know where the ABC store is and the Mint. As soon as you get right there to Franklin,
0: mm-hmm.
1: and you turn right there on Franklin, you see Harrison right over there on your left-hand side.
0: You feel like that's relevant information?
1: Yeah. Keep going.
0: He got charged with discharging a firearm on educational property. So the incident happened back in May. On May 25th, this former assistant principal, he gets a call that the alarm system has gone off in the school.
1: What's up?
0: He's close to the school.
1: What's up?
0: So he says, don't send the police out there. I'm on my way. I'm close to there anyway. I'll be on my way. When he gets there, he sees an intruder who ran outside. Okay? He encounters the intruder inside. The intruder runs outside when he sees the assistant principal. The principal runs after him, fires a shot in the air to scare him off. And that was the end of it.
1: Yeah.
0: There were no students at the school.
1: It was after
0: hours.
1: There
0: was no other staff at the school. Right. It was after hours. So literally nobody was there except for him and the intruder.
1: What's up?
0: And now he's been charged.
1: He's been charged?
0: Yeah.
1: I thought maybe he just got let go or something.
0: He was charged.
1: With what?
0: With firing a gun on campus. Charged with discharging a firearm on educational property.
1: I'm going to go ahead and jump out there and say, hey, this is me. I'm going to go ahead and jump out and say foul. Huh? Because listen, let's be real about it. That's why I told y'all where Harrison was before she started the story. Listen, sometimes an assistant principal over on the east side got to do what one on the west side doesn't have to. And that's just real. If you don't want to say that's real, I already know what's wrong with you already. You, I don't want to talk to you no more, no way. You understand what I'm saying? And it was after hours. And he took out his fire and fired it in the air to scare him off, which is what he did. And hopefully that assailant is scared enough not to never try
0: not
1: to do
0: to
1: that
0: back.
1: Again.
0: It's like, oh, they strapped over here.
1: Because guess what? I bet you that assistant principal said to himself, man, we already lacking resources. You ain't taking nothing else out of here.
0: Oh, they strapped over here.
1: Now, so yeah, I saw the story too, Rock, and I was like, man, that's messed up for bruh.
0: Yeah, he had already resigned back in May when it happened. And now he's been charged.
1: I think everything ought to be just, can we wash our hands of it?
0: Like,

0: wash our hands. He resigned.
1: The man resigned.
0: Okay, he realized the wrong. Okay, man, I shouldn't have discharged the fire. Okay, I'll resign. All right.
1: Like, I don't want to minimize the crime.
0: Don't want to minimize.
1: Shooting a weapon on a school. First of all, having a weapon on school property. You know you can't do that.
0: Let's put context to it, though.
1: You know you can't do that.
0: There was an alarm after hours. He was close by. He saw an assailant, ran him off, fired in the air once. In the air.
1: First of all, if I'm an administrator, what the hell y'all calling me for when the alarm go off anyway? Send the popo out there.
0: Didn't he say he got an alert? He got an alert or something that it went? That it? Or did they call him?
1: He received a call.
0: Oh, what you calling me
1: about
0: for?
1: About an alarm that was activated.
0: Why you call? Yeah, that is right. Why y'all calling him for anyway?
1: Like, if that's one of the responsibilities of administration.
0: Y'all must want me to go up there and protect something.
1: Like,
0: if y'all call me.
1: Yeah, I mean, I feel like the charges could have been, they could have let the charges ride.
0: Could let it ride.
1: Honestly. I'm just keeping it a book. Wasn't nobody there, child.
0: Could let
1: that
0: ride.
1: Wasn't nobody even there. 102, good morning.
2: Good morning. How are y'all?
1: Doing good. What's up?
2: I just heard the story that you all were talking about, Fairfile, with the assistant principal at Harrison.
1: Sure.
2: Mm-hmm. So, one, I'm not going to say my name or his because I know that man personally. Like, okay. I'm a teacher, and I have worked with him for years as he was my AP. Mm-hmm. So one thing I can say for sure is he is going to always protect his teachers and his students no matter what. And one thing that I appreciate Drake saying that I don't think a lot of people understand is Eastside Greensboro is Eastside Greensboro. I grew up Eastside Greensboro. I used to walk to Harrison when I was in middle school. So I know Eastside Greensboro well enough to know, even myself, I'm not getting ready to just ride through Eastside Greensboro without being ready for something to happen where I may have to protect myself using a firearm. But I do feel like that's extremely foul because in the sense of there was nobody there. It was after hours. He knew what he did was wrong. He went ahead. He stood up with that, stood on it, and just resigned. But charging him for that, I really feel like that's unfair to him because I know where he's been, how he's grown. I know how he is as an administrator, and he is an amazing administrator. Again, I have worked under him for years. He's an amazing man, an amazing administrator, and he would have never done anything that he felt was unnecessary to do.

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0: out what do you feel like virtually slapping this morning, boo. Now's your chance. The virtual slap session is open right here on 102 Jams. You're listening to Drink on the Rocks morning show at 9:44. Mm-hmm. And if you want to virtually slap someone or something, let's do it right now. All you got to do is give us a call. What you say, Big Drake?
1: I said, why not? It's a perfect time.
0: Perfect time. 336-974-0102. Who you virtually slapping this morning, boo? What's up?
2: Good morning.
0: What's good up, morning. Sweet Pea? How you doing?
2: Good.
0: What can we do for you today?
2: I would like to slap something.
0: What would you like to slap?
2: I would like to slap my dog.
3: Yeah.
0: Why are you slapping your dog?
3: Yeah.
2: Because we took her to the vet one day, and when she came back from the vet and we took her to the car, she was pooping all in the car.
3: Mm. Oh. Ooh, yeah. That was stinking, wasn't it?
2: Yep.
3: Ooh-wee. Did you have to clean it up or your mom and dad cleaned it up?
2: I tried to clean it up.
3: Ooh, you had to clean it up, too.
0: Ooh.
3: Ooh-woo. You was ready to get rid of that dog that day, wasn't you?
2: Yeah.
3: Yeah, I know you were.
0: Is the dog okay, though?
2: Yeah, she's okay.
0: Okay, that's good. Yeah, okay.
3: That's good.
0: Well, what's the dog name?
2: Mackenzie. She a girl.
0: Okay, oh, Mackenzie. Okay, well, we gonna slap Mackenzie.
2: Thank you.
0: You're welcome, yeah, you baby. Will. We hope you have a good day, okay?
2: Okay, this is my absolutely first time talking to y'all.
0: For real?
3: Hey, I'm glad you called. What's your name?
2: Malia.
3: It's a pleasure to talk to you.
0: It is a pleasure. You're very sweet, Malia.
2: Thank you.
3: Hey, let me ask you a question. Ask your mom and them this. Did they name you after Malia Obama?
2: Yeah, I knew it.
3: That's right. Ain't nothing wrong with it. Ain't nothing wrong with being named after one of the Obamas. Yeah. Hey, it was good to talk to you, Malia. You have a good day.
2: Okay, you too. Bye.
0: Bye, baby.

0: 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It's the best of the DR, right here on 102 Jams.
1: Drink and Rock is here. That's who here. Good morning, boo, and happy Throwback Thoughtspirational Thursday. You're listening to the DR right here on 102 Jams. It's first thing this Throwback Thoughtspirational Thursday morning. And real quick, want to let you know, we do have your tickets today to the 20th anniversary of Rick Ross' debut album, Port of Miami. It's a black tie experience.
2: Yeah.
1: Like, this ain't no regular concert. Nah, you got to get dressed up. You got to put on your best. You got to look good to pop out at the black tie experience. So make sure you're listening for your chance to win, okay? Whenever the ticket spirit hits, you will hear the horns.
2: Yeah.
1: Fair or foul, Big Drink. Fair or foul, first thing this Thursday morning. The LAPD says they are not going to release the name of the officer that shot and killed that 2-year-old doodle, Jameson, because there are credible threats against the officer's life. Now, normally, on a normal occasion, for transparency purposes, if there is an officer involved shooting, the LAPD will release the name of the officer unless there are credible threats against said officer for what they've done. The LAPD say in this case, people are very passionate about that dog Jameson that got killed.
2: About that doodle.
1: And there are threats of the credible nature, and so they will be withholding that officer's name from the public.
2: Listen, you knew that when they raised $250,000.
1: Let me tell you something.
2: That was for the hitman.
1: Let me tell you something. And it's all making me mad. And I'll say it. Yeah, I'm jealous. I'll say it. I'll admit it in front of everybody right now. Y'all raised $250,000 for that dog that got killed that night in California.
2: For the dog.
1: $250,000.
2: For the dog.
1: Now, if you don't know what situation I'm talking about, on the night that the Knicks won the championship, there was a woman and her family in their house and they were celebrating. Mm-hmm. They're actually California transplants. They're from New York. So, of course, they were lit. They were excited. Mm-hmm. They're in their house. They yelling. They screaming. They having a good time. There was a neighbor that said, wait a minute.

0: hear screaming, a woman just continually yelling. I think she's in distress. And the woman calls 911 for what she claims a wellness check. Now, when the police get there, at this point, we've seen the body cam footage.
1: Yeah.
0: So, I mean, you can't gaslight me. Jameson had a big bark. Now, if initially the police did not know what kind of dog was behind that door,
1: mm-mm,
0: all they heard was this big ass bark coming from this dog. And they tell the woman, hey, secure your dog, baby. Put that dog up. She closes the door as if she's going to put the dog up.
1: And then what she do, Rock?
0: Then she comes back to the door. They ask her if she's put the dog up. And she starts, oh, well, he's not a

0: pulled out that door.
1: Yeah.
0: And he ended up killing Jameson. And it was sad. Like, watching the aftermath of her laying over Jameson screaming in the hallway. That was very, very sad. And it touched the heart of all y'all dog lovers to the tune of $250,000. Y'all done raised that GoFundMe.
1: Mm-hmm.
0: But it also touched your heart to the point where you done started making death threats toward the officer. And the LAPD said, listen, we can't hand over this officer's name. We can't do it.
1: Because y'all going to harm him.
0: Y'all probably going to harm him for real. Like, y'all will probably harm him for real. George Zimmerman's still alive to this day. But that officer, I don't know, buddy. They were going to come get you.
1: They threatening him. I'm talking about the threat.
0: They were going to come get you, buddy. So, yeah, LAPD said, yeah, can't do it.
1: Wow.
0: Not releasing the officer's name, fair or foul?
1: Fair.
0: Mm.
1: Fair. Foul that they're getting threatened. Because we saw the footage.
0: And I'm going to tell you what, the person who really should be getting threatened, that's getting away with it and all of this.
1: I was going to say it too. I was going to bring this up.
0: The neighbor.
1: Oh, you don't know wellness.
0: That neighbor off the hook.
1: Why you don't know the finals going on and nothing?
0: Baby,
1: and nothing.
0: Why don't you know the finals are going on? And also, if you hear a woman screaming, like, did you hear help? Did you hear help me? They're hurting me. Did you hear anything that would indicate that the person was actually in danger?
1: Yeah.
0: Or are you just lying now through your damn teeth? Because you was really mad that they was over there making noise.
1: That's
0: right,
1: Rob.
0: And you wanted them to shut the hell up.
1: And you wanted them to be quiet.
0: Because why wouldn't you just go knock on your neighbor's door? The neighbor did a interview with the news, but remained anonymous. Had her face blurred out and her voice changed and everything. Yeah. But they know who you are in that building.
1: Yeah, they know who you are in that building.
0: They know who called that popo over there that night. Now you talk about, I just thought I was doing the right thing. Who would have thought that the police would respond that way? A lot of people. A lot of people, actually.
1: Yeah.
0: That neighbor is getting off the hook scot-free because, y'all know me. We got to start at the beginning of the story. She set all of this in motion.
1: And I bet that neighbor didn't even give to the GoFundMe, y'all.
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1: Pick a bowl's product. This that chicken cheese. Pick a bowl. Let me FaceTime my op. I'm up the street. Pick a bowl. Yes, AGs. I'm putting something to sleep. Pick a bowl. He on the ground. I praise God and start stumping feet.

0: Dog business, I would not hold your hand.
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0: Did anybody get Megan Thee Stallion's new perfume?
1: No.
0: Megan.
1: They did. You haven't seen anything about it.
0: First of all, I have seen something about it.
1: What have you seen about it?
0: How would I know about it if I hadn't seen anything about it?
1: You follow her.
0: I've seen plenty about it. I actually saw a commercial, an Ulta commercial about it.
1: On what station?
0: What do you mean on what station? I don't know what I was watching.
1: On the streaming app?
0: I can't remember what I was watching. I saw a commercial. Okay. I saw a commercial and I said, oh, my girl got a perfume. And yeah. I was wondering if anybody had gotten it yet. I got two Megan Thee Stallion things I got to get. I got to get the Hot Girl Swim.
1: You got to get some Popeyes.
0: I have to get the Hot Girl Swim. And
1: what's that?
0: Use context clues. What you think it is?
1: Hot Girl Swim?
0: Mm-hmm.
1: A swimsuit?
0: Yeah.
1: It is?
0: Mm-hmm.
1: What'd it look like?
0: She got a bunch.
1: Oh, it's a bunch of them?
0: Yeah. She has a bunch of designs. And then, so I got to get a swimsuit.
1: You got to get a Hot Girl Swim.
0: Yeah. They're at Walmart. I went to Walmart looking for one and it didn't have it. So,
1: what, they sold out? Dang. Or they just didn't have it there?
0: Honestly, I think you have to get them online. Mm. I think you have to get them online. And then
1: and they only put like two or three in the window.
0: And then I also have to get the Hot Girl Summer perfume.
1: That's just one fragrance.
0: Yeah.
1: Okay.
0: Mm-hmm.
1: Well, we're halfway through summer.
0: So what? It's plenty left.
1: No. I'm just reminding you.
0: Plenty left.
1: I'm just putting that in your brain.
0: For me to get to swim, it's plenty left. For me to get all the things, plenty left.
1: All right, well, July 9th, everyone. Plenty of summer left to get the Hot Girl
0: Swim. It is, and it is.
1: And the Hot Girl.
0: And it is. I might order
1: fragrance.
0: It this morning.
1: You should.
0: To shut you up.
1: And today, you know what? And today, go get you a two-piece Popeyes. Roxy. I saw a story, the most ridiculous Lifetime movie titles. And I say, Roxy is a Lifetime
0: Maybe.
1: Movie person. I say, I wonder if she done seen some of these.
0: Baby.
1: Some of these right here.
0: The title give away the movie, don't it?
1: Yeah.
0: Girl that escaped her abuser after killing him.
1: Oh, my goodness.
0: The title give away the whole thing.
1: Have you seen these, Roxy? I'm going to give you the top 10.
0: All right,
1: have
0: here
1: you
0: we go.
1: 10, Killing Daddy.
0: Yes.
1: 2014. You seen that?
0: Yes.
1: Was it terrible?
0: Yes.
1: Oh, okay. 9, I Me Wed.
0: No.
1: That was 07.
0: What was that?
1: I Me Wed.
0: I Me?
1: Wed.
0: No.

0: That person married themselves?
1: I don't know. I guess. Probably did. And I think I gave you an idea. You might go watch it. You might go try to find it.
0: Write them down. I me when he says. Okay.
1: 8, I do.
0: No.
1: But I don't in 04. Yeah, but I don't in parentheses. I do.
0: No.
1: Okay. 7, identity theft of a cheerleader. That was in 2019.
0: I don't think I saw that one either.
1: Boom. 6, honeymoon with a mom. Honeymoon with mom. That's it. Honeymoon with mom. That's what it is.
0: Lifetime, please.
1: Yeah. 5, from straight A's to XXX. 2017.
0: Oh, shoot. I ain't seen that
1: okay.
0: one.
1: Okay.
0: Write that one down.
1: Straight okay. A's.
0: Right. Oh, my girl turned to a life of...
1: Oh, you know. Exactly. Mm-hmm. Yeah. Mm-hmm. 4, drink, slay, love.
0: I think I have seen that one.
1: Mm-hmm. I think you might have too, just because it has slay in it.
0: I think. Hey, you know. I will watch something about some killing. I think I have seen that one. Mm. But I'm going to write it down just in case.
1: 3, cyber seduction, his secret life.
0: No.
1: 2, baby for sale. 2004. That one was 2004.
0: No.
1: Okay. And 1, another woman's husband in 2000.
0: I don't think I saw that one either.
1: Okay.
0: This one. Hey, in the early 2000s, Lifetime was going crazy with the titles, wasn't it?
1: They was. They still. Oh, they've been going crazy. They ain't stopped. In 2001, in 2021, they had one called Cycle Storm Chaser.
0: Oh yeah, yeah.
1: You know what that's about?
0: Yeah. You know what? That list made me realize I ain't seen as many Lifetimes as I thought I did now.
1: Mm-mm.
0: I feel like I should have known more on that list.
1: You might have to go back. They had 16 up there.
0: Okay.
1: You know, I just didn't give you the other 6, but yeah.
0: Shout out to Lifetime.
1: Is Lifetime, have you been on Lifetime lately?
0: I recently watched something on Lifetime. It was based on a true story about... Matter of fact, it was real maternal instinct, like a woman like killed another woman for her baby. I can't remember what the name of it was, but that was definitely a Lifetime. Like, she didn't like kill her and take the baby out of her, like a maternal instinct.
1: The baby was already there.
0: Yeah, the baby had already been born, but like she killed the woman and tried to steal her baby. Yeah. That's the most recent Lifetime. I can't remember the name of it though.
1: Hey,
0: probably Stolen Baby or something like that.
1: Hey, let me tell you, that Lifetime Ben had y'all in a chokehold. Huh?
0: And the movies aren't even great, Drake.
1: Let me tell you, it's one time of the year they know they got y'all. And that's Christmas.
0: Oh, yeah.
1: God damn it. Why do y'all go?
0: Yeah.
1: Oh, man.
0: The little series absolutely had me in a chokehold. The one with Kelly, that got Kelly Rowland.
1: All right.
0: Yeah, star Kelly Rowland.
1: Why they do that? Why they do my girl like that on put on Lifetime?
0: Oh, it's where she belongs.
1: Oh, it is.
0: Don't get it twisted.
1: Oh, she fits right in.
0: Love me some Kelly. But it's where she belongs, baby.
2: Uh-huh.

see you happy. We shot the world, everybody know what's happening. I'm still a John John, my song just went platinum. We on our own time, let's go move out to Cali. Put the kids in homeschool, let's go get us a mansion. Let's raise our kids right, let's watch it, we teach them. Let's start a business for you so they can't say that you leeching. Hiding on the chosen one, cause sometimes when I be speaking, like on this song, I ain't rapping, I'm

0: game like crack cocaine in the 80s.
1: Talking about, bro, like,
2: oh, look, oh my God.
1: Look, man.
2: Oh, look, my God.
1: Baby on baby. Now that's baby on baby.

0: Okay.
1: Yeah.
0: Uh-huh. Okay.
1: Yeah.
2: Brand new, you heard it here first. 102 Jams.

Girl, you a 10, girl, you a 10, girl, you a 10. Girl, you a 10, girl, you a 10, girl, you a 10. 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

0: Somebody else who ain't living right, child. You're listening to the DR right here on 102 Jams. It's time for Klee.
1: Yeah, my feelings hurt, yeah. You know, I just try to come up and spread love. And, you know, every time I come up here to do my job, I just get berated. I get talked down to.
0: You're right. I apologize. I didn't have to say that.
1: You just told everybody out there I wasn't living right.
0: I'm sorry. I'm apologizing.
1: No. It's above us now. It's above that. You'll be hearing from my lawyer. Because I just put out there, you just told everybody I wasn't living right.
0: I think I could successfully argue that in court, but neither here nor there. No.
1: What you don't even know nothing
0: about
1: me.
0: That's neither here nor there. How are you today?
1: I'm doing well.
0: Good.
1: I'm doing highly favored and blessed.
0: Period.
1: In the Lord.
0: Period.
1: Yes, I am.
0: That's all right.
1: Yes, I hope you are.
0: Yes, I am. Thank you.
1: I want nothing but the best for you. That's all I ever wanted, was the best for you.
0: Thank you.
1: You're like a niece to me. I'm going to go to work. You don't take nothing for me. You don't take nothing serious. You don't take nothing serious. Aspirational quote. Number one.
2: The older I get, the answer is no.
0: Period.
1: Somebody.
0: Like with nothing behind it.
1: It's just somebody. The older I get,
0: I'm not explaining. I don't care.
1: Yeah.
0: It's no.
1: Yeah. That's it.
0: That's older. It. The other day, I told somebody no.
1: Yeah.
0: And started typing the explanation. Uh-uh. Just erased it.
1: That's right.
0: I don't owe that. Right. I don't owe it.
1: And y'all think it go year by year? No, this is day by day. Mm-hmm. The older I get. Aspirational quote. Number two.
2: Someone at Walmart asked me for $20. I gave it to him thinking it was one of them TikTok videos. Y'all, now I'm mad as hell.
1: That's what you get. Somebody got you good. You thought they were about to give you $1,000. You thought they were about to give you $1,000, didn't you? That's what you thought. They got you good right there.
0: Oh, that's messed up. Get my 20 bag.
1: They got you good.
0: Get my 20 bag.
1: All going off of that. The aspirational quote. Number three.
2: Well, slap me on a 27 piece and call me Tamala Mann, cause truth is I'm tired.
1: Oh, Tamala wore that 27 piece, didn't she? Hey, couldn't nobody rock that 27?
0: Yeah, Tamala didn't have to catch a stray like that.
1: No.
0: She did it.
1: No. I used to love that. I love that 27 piece.
0: Did you?
1: I love me a woman in a good 27 piece.
0: Had it sitting up there, didn't she?
1: Sitting it was.
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0: It's free for all Friday. Today is the day where you control the radio all morning long. Whatever is on your mind, that's what we talking about. And we kicking this thing off with a celebration of sorts. A celebration of sorts, okay, for National French Fry Day. All right, we all love a good fry. Normally on National French Fry Day, we're talking about the fries we love. Who all got the best fries? Ranking them. Best to worst. But today I have asked Drank to come with his top five worst French fries. Because they're out there, unfortunately.
1: Yeah.
0: We like to say you can't have a bad fry. That's a damn lie.
1: That's a doggone lie.
0: That is a lie. A bad fry does exist. Drank is about to run them down. His top five worst fries. Starting with number five.
1: Man, I don't want to do you this way, but Wendy's.
0: All right, Wendy's is on the list. You know, I was saying yesterday, because Drake and I were talking amongst ourselves about this, and I was saying yesterday that I was not a fan when Wendy's switched from the fries they had before to these natural cuts. I didn't like that because I like the fries Wendy's had before. See, some of y'all youngest, y'all might not know about those. But they did. They had some fries that was real good before these.
1: When the Biggie Fry Box was yellow.
0: Come on now. Come on now. That's when it was at its peak.
1: When the Biggie Fry Box was yellow.
0: Yellow.
1: Yeah.
0: All right. So Wendy's is number five. What's number four?
1: Arby's, come here. Those curly fries. How come all of your curly fries make capital C's or lowercase C's

0: 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You never get a good curly fry anymore. It is always C's. And I don't like it.
1: Drake and I went to Arby's the other day. I hadn't been in years.
0: Thank you.
1: It was like a treat. I had like one legit curly fry in my box.
0: The rest C's.
1: The rest were absolutely C's.
0: Huh?
1: So this isn't necessarily about the taste of the fry, but more so that they're not actually curly.
0: Exactly.
1: Okay, fair. Because I was about to say, now hold up. Now, them curly fries are good. Because my fries were good, but they wasn't curly.
0: They don't curl no more like they used to.
1: Okay.
0: They just stop at C.
1: Okay.
0: Yeah. Yeah.
1: I would have to agree.
0: Hey. Okay, where we at? Three?
1: Yes, number three. And again, this is Drank's list of worst fries on National Friday. Number three.
0: Whataburger.
1: Mm. You know, I still haven't been there.
0: Mm-hmm.
1: They fries ain't good?
0: Mm-mm.
1: What's wrong with them?
0: They shoestrings too, but they're a little bit, I don't know, something about them. They're too shoestringy and salty.
1: Mm-hmm. Okay. All right.
0: Something about them. Something about it.
1: Shame, Whataburger.
0: Yeah.
1: You're number three on the worst fry list.
0: Two. You got to combine these two restaurants because they got the same kind of fries. That Freddy's and Steak and Shake.
1: Mm.
0: Get them out of here.
1: Yeah, I really, really dislike Steak and Shake's fries.
0: Oh, man. They're the same kind. Like, that isn't even shoestring. That's like, how do you cut them that thin? You know them potato straws you could buy in the store that come in a little can?
1: The crunchy ones?
0: Yes. They almost like, they remind you of those. You can get them in the store.
1: Okay.
0: Yeah.
1: I think I've been to Freddy's all of like once, and I don't remember anything about it.
0: I think all of, so, I can count on one hand.
1: Okay.
0: How many times I've been to Freddy's.
1: Yeah.
0: Yeah.
1: All right. And number one, coming in first place.
0: You know it.
1: On Drank's worst fry list on National French Fry Day, who is getting the dishonor of being number one?
0: Another restaurant that fell from grace. Did too much. Has done too much over time. And you just ask yourself, why? Okay? Burger King.
1: Mm. Mm.
0: You know what? Y'all was so good when y'all slogan was just, have it your way.
1: Mm.
0: That's when everything was jumping over there. That's when everything was jumping. Whoppers. Everything.
1: The chicken, the original chicken sandwich.
0: Oh, man. Them things used to thump.
1: The long one.
0: That's when everything thumped.
1: You know what's crazy,
0: but them fries,
1: though?
0: They went down. Them fries went down over there now.
1: You know what's crazy? I read an article a couple days ago that Burger King sales are way up since they started doing this whole new campaign,
0: where they
1: just came out and was like, sorry, we fell off the way we did. We're gonna be much better. They say that campaign has really worked for Burger King.
0: It has.
1: Yes, that's what they said in the article.
0: Hey,
1: I ain't been over there yet.
0: Okay, well, don't go to that one on MLK in Greensboro. Your mind, don't go over there. Don't go over there. Don't you go over there.
1: V for Vendetta.
0: You go over there.
1: That's what Drake got against that particular Burger King.
0: Mm-mm.
1: Yeah, I saw that article. I said, I'm going to go over there and see what they working with.
0: Mm.
1: Since the people seem to be loving it.
0: Now, I've been to a couple since.
1: Okay.
0: Because they had they have a Whopper Wednesday.
1: Oh.
0: They give you a Whopper for the low.
1: Okay.
0: So, I mean, I ain't going to front like I won't hit it every now and then on Wednesday.
1: But not them fries.
0: Oh, but not them fries.
1: Not them fries.
0: Not them fries. And not that one on MLK.
1: Dang, BK. BK, number one on Drank's worst fry list here on National French Fry Day.
0: Mm. Yeah.
1: Mm.

0: 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Money in your pocket, time to move your body.
1: I'm him.
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At this point, I want Rock to give Kanan a whooping. Yep. Good morning. It's your midday tea with Maya B. 10 to 2, it's me and you for your Saturday ride. If you know, you know. Raising Kanan just be taking me through there. It's J-A-M-Z.

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It's like everybody is on tour. But the only show that matters this weekend is the Jay-Z show in New York at the Yankee Stadium. And I'm just so upset. Shout out to everybody who's there in New York going to see Jay-Z.

the beat. 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Yeah, on my toes. 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

0: So y'all just want to hurt my feelings this weekend. Not only is Jay-Z in New York, but J. Cole's in Charlotte. Shout out to everybody who's going to see J. Cole.
1: Congratulations!

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2: 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Somebody tell them people Mr. Hem is here. Whoa, whoa, whoa, whoa, whoa. 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

0: 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Somebody tell them people Mr. Hem is here.
1: Whoa, whoa, whoa, whoa, whoa, whoa.
0: Mr. Hem is here.
1: Whoa,
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shorty was such a bang. All of my ops, they diss. Please don't put me to the test. They tryna get back on the net. I'm tryna get back in the flesh. 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

102 Jams. It's the last hour of the midday tea on your Saturday. And all that matters is I'm out of here, heading to a day party or something. Okay? Gotta celebrate with my Panthers. Until then, let me know what you want to hear on this Saturday. Hit me on the IG 102_Jams with a Z.

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1: I used to think about immature things. 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

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Thorough as f- don't need your jazz. Psychic as f- can reach up jazz. Zodiac sign, it must be a Gemini moon, cause we about to go half. Mistakenly, nobody been in a bag, but how many bodies done been in her bag?

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Steady calling my

10, girl, you a 10, girl, you a 10, girl, you a 10, girl, you a 10, girl, you a 10, girl, you a 10, girl, you a 10, girl, you a 10, girl, you a 10, girl, you a 10, girl, you a 10, girl, you a 10, girl, you a 10, girl, you a 10, girl, you a 10, girl, you a 10, girl, you a 10, girl, you a 10, girl, you a 10, girl, you a 10, girl, you a 10, girl, you a 10, girl, you a 10, girl, you a 10, girl, 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10, girl, you a 10, girl, you a 10, girl, you a 10, girl, you a 10, girl, you a 10, girl, you a 10, girl, you a 10, girl, you a 10, girl, you a 10, girl, you a 10,

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I heard what you said through the grapevine. 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Getting religious with it. Time crossing these state lines. Working hard through the

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No cap, God am a witness. Success feel better, independent. 9-11 at the Valley, at the limit. 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Somebody tell them people Mr. Hem is here. Whoa, whoa, whoa, whoa, whoa. Mr. Hem.

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Make your word when you see it be the business. No cap, God am a witness. Success feel better, independent. 9-11 at the Valley, Adeline. Big Master P vibe, no limit. 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Whoa, whoa, whoa, whoa, whoa. 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

0: 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Make your word when you said be the business. 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Big Master P vibe, no limit. Ballin' hard on another hemisphere. Somebody tell them people Mr. Hem is here.
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0: Mr. Hem is here.
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Whoa, whoa, whoa, whoa, whoa. 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

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Big Master P vibe, no limit. 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
1: Whoa.
0: Mr. Hem.
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Don't. 40, what's up, shebang? 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Yeah.

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0: 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I'm Susie Welch. 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

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We going until 10 p.m. I suggest you lock in. Let's go.

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0: 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How is the future project sounding to you? I'm going to listen to it when I get off work. Okay? I got to be honest. But how do you like it? A lot of talk about it. 102 Jams.
1: 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You was hardly talking. That's when I knew that your heart was scarring. 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

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Big Master P vibe, no limit. 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Somebody tell them people Mr. Hem is here. 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

0: put me any place on the map, cause I'm him. 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
0: Mr. Hem is here.
1: Whoa.
0: Mr. Hill.
2: Yes, sir. 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